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It's the all new 104.1 The Vibe. What's happening is Frankie Darcello, and we've got your chance to win tickets to see the R&B tour of the year. It's featuring Usher, yes, and Chris Brown. Can't wait. 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

0: new 104.1 The Vibe, Baton Rouge's R&B, and Back in the Day Jams. It's Saturday Night Live, Frankie Darcel with you. And listen, we getting geared up. DJ Louis V is in the house. And of course, Frankie's house party kicking off tonight at 8. On the way, we've got Marvin Gaye with Sexual Healing, Jade's Hey Mr. DJ, and Miguel with The Dawn.
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0: Baton Rouge's R&B and back in the day jams, the all new 104.1 The Vibe. It's Frankie Darcel. It's going down tonight with my guy, DJ Louis V.
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What's happening is Frankie Darcell, and we've got your chance to win tickets to see the R&B tour of the year. It's featuring Usher, yes, and Chris Brown. 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

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What's happening is Frankie Darcell, and we've got your chance to win tickets to see the R&B Tour of the Year. 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

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Frankie Darcy with you. 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

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It's Frankie Darcell, and we've got your chance to win $2,000 just in time for Mother's Day, because we're special. 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

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Stevie Wonder, Isn't She Lovely? It's your girl, Sharon. Here, so lose control.

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1: Rome, I Belong to You. Remember that one? It's your girl, Sharon. Here's the Isleys. Voyage to Atlantis.

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1: 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Forever's a mighty long time. 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

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Al Green, Love and Happiness. It's your girl, Sharon. Here's Escape Understanding.

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0: Y'all, new 104.1 The Vibe, Baton Rouge's R&B and Back in the Day jams. I'd like to think you hang out with us for all your favorites from back in the day and today, but I am nothing if not a practical man. I do realize there could be some ulterior motives, Natalie, like yours, for example.
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We got all sorts of chances for you to win $1,000 to pay them bills. 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

0: Y'all knew 104.1 The Vibe, Baton Rouge's R&B, and Back in the Day jams. The Isleys, Michael Jackson, and Tyrese are part of our Sunday morning together. Thanks for hanging with me. I'm Victor Sosa. This first weekend in May means we are entering prom season. It is that time of year for lots of high schoolers around the country. Wondering what you remember most about your prom? That's the conversation this morning. Lydell, how did yours go?
1: My prom was perfect. The only thing I hate about my prom was my haircut, man. I had like a Jerry curl slash wavy slash mullet. So it was kind of weird. It was a weird time at that time. So it was kind of like I had a lot of wine silky in my hair, so my hair slicked back a little bit, but it was always slicked back to the back of my neck, so it kind of like a mullet a little bit. So I wish I could change that up, but besides that, everything else was prom was fine.
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I'm Victor Sosa, and we've got your chance to win tickets to the R&B tour featuring Usher and Chris Brown, Friday, November 20th at the Caesars Superdome in New Orleans. 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

0: Baton Rouge's R&B and back in the day jams, the all-new 104.1 The Vibe. Some of us still very much trying to figure out what we want to do with our lives while we're in high school. Tyrese always had show business as the plan. In fact, while he was in high school, he filmed that famous Coca-Cola commercial that helped put him on the map. Sherelle and Alexander O'Neal, you want to talk about a classic? We got that in a few, as well as October, London, and Lauryn Hill. Good morning, I'm Victor Sosa. So Tyrese, I imagine, had no problem getting a date for prom. You didn't either, John. It was just a problem with the limo. What happened back in the day?
1: Our limo broke down, so we had to, like, walk the rest of the way. And so, like, by the time we actually got there, it was awful. Like, you know, we barely had time to spend together. I had rented the tux, and then I couldn't return it. Well, I couldn't return the pants because they ended up getting dirty from, like, having to walk all that way.
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It's Frankie Darcelle. Tomorrow morning at 6 a.m., it's the Steve Harvey Morning Show. Don't miss the Strawberry Letter. It's a vibe.

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What's happening? I'm Frankie Darcel. 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I don't want you to miss the prank calls. It's a whole vibe.

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Good Sunday morning. 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

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What's happening? I'm Frankie Darcel. 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I don't want you to miss the prank calls. It's a whole vibe.

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It's Frankie Darcell. Tomorrow morning at 6 a.m., it's the Steve Harvey Morning Show. Don't miss the Strawberry Letter. It's a vibe.

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What's happening is Frankie Darcello, and we've got your chance to win tickets to see the R&B Tour of the Year. 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

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Don't miss the Strawberry Letter. It's a vibe.

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It's Roxy Romeo. And tomorrow morning, 6 a.m., don't miss those prank phone calls and more. 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

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It's Roxy Romeo. And tomorrow morning, 6 a.m., don't miss those prank phone calls and more. 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

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It's Roxy Romeo. 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

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I'm Roxy Romeo, and we've got your chance to win tickets to the R&B tour featuring Usher and Chris Brown Friday, November 20th at the Caesars Superdome in New Orleans. 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

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It's Roxy Romeo. And tomorrow morning, 6 a.m., don't miss those prank phone calls and more. 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